In the Box, the latest top 40 hit by Corey Hart, the Canadian from Montreal. He debuts at number 40 this week. This next song is by another Canadian, a super producer originally from Victoria, British Columbia. He's produced smash singles and albums for Chicago, Kenny Rogers, and many other acts. He co-wrote and produced the recent number one song by John Parr, St. Elmo's Fire. His name, David Foster. And now he has his first chart single as a recording artist. Coming in at number 39, here's David Foster with an instrumental, the love theme from St. Elmo's Fire.

0: David Foster on American Top 40 from the St. Elmo's Fire soundtrack. That's Love Theme from St. Elmo's Fire. It debuts at number 39 as the countdown continues.
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0: From Hollywood, I'm Casey Kasem. Six songs debut this week. The six that drop out are Summer of 69 by Bryan Adams, There Must Be an Angel by Eurythmics, I Got You Babe by UB40, You're Only Human by Billy Joel, Smokin' in the Boys Room by Motley Crue, and Freeway of Love by Aretha Franklin. Those six songs fall out of the countdown. Now, here's another of our six debuts, the latest from Heart. It's called Never.

0: The group Heart from Seattle, Washington. Their 11th top 40 hit is called Never, and it's from the album called Heart. They come in at number 38. A listener wants to know what songs by a solo male and a solo female stayed on the chart the longest. Well, for a solo male, it was this song.
1: Hello, girl, it's been a while. Guess you'll be glad to know.
0: And for a solo female, this song. I have details coming up.
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The power station on American Top 40 with Communication, debuting at number 37. Now, let's answer that question about the rock era's longest charting hits. A listener in Reston, Virginia, Margaret H. Bleem, wants to know what male solo singer and what female solo singer have had the longest charting hits in the rock era on the Billboard Hot 100. Well, Margaret, let's take a look at those artists one at a time. The female solo singer with the longest charting hit spent 36 weeks on the chart with this song.

From 1982, that's Gloria by Laura Branigan. 36 weeks on the chart for that song. Now, the male solo singer with the most weeks on the chart kept his song on the Hot 100 for 40 weeks. This song.

1978, A Piece of I Go Crazy by Paul Davis. 40 weeks on the singles chart. And by the way, the longest chart hit overall by any recording act was this one.

0: 1982, Tainted Love by the English duo Soft Cell. They kept their song in the chart for 43 weeks, the all-time record. And there's your answer, Margaret. The longest charting song by a solo woman, Gloria by Laura Branigan. By a solo man, I Go Crazy by Paul Davis. And by any act overall, 43 weeks, Tainted Love by Soft Cell. Thanks for your letter. Now on with the countdown.
1: Number 36.
0: Here's the new number one song on the soul chart. It's the second top 40 hit for soul balladeer Freddie Jackson. Coming in at number 36, You Are My Lady.

Freddie Jackson and his second hit in the row on American Top 40, debuting at number 36, the follow-up to Rock Me Tonight, You Are My Lady. As the countdown continues. We're on our way to the number one song in the USA. Here's a song that hit number 10. This week it tumbles from 21 to 35. Invincible by Pat Benatar.

0: the biggest dropping record in the countdown this week, falling 14 notches to number 35. That's Pat Benatar with Invincible, the theme from The Legend of Billie Jean. Coming up, a long-distance dedication from a girl in Missouri. A girl who picked up the phone and reached out to touch someone.
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0: Here's this week's highest debuter, the latest hit by the Thompson Twins, the British trio of Tom Bailey, Alana Curry, and Joe Leeway. Lay your hands on me.

Lay Your Hands on Me. That's the Thompson Twins with their fourth top 40 hit, and it comes in at number 34 this week, the highest debuter in the countdown. The song was co-produced by Nile Rodgers. This is American Top 40 in Hollywood. I'm Casey Kasem. Now we're up to our long-distance dedication. And distance is what solved a problem for a young girl in Polo, Missouri. Here's what she writes. It's short and to the point. Dear Casey, my mother and father divorced 4 years ago. I lived with my mom 3 of those 4 years, and we fought all the time. But beneath the hateful words I spoke was love. 1 year ago, I moved in with my father and stepmom because my problems with my mother became so bad. But the one person I thought I'd be happy to get away from is the person I miss the most of all. Last night on the telephone, for the first time in a long time, my mom and I talked sensibly and like friends. When I hung up the phone, I cried because I was so happy. Casey, please dedicate Time After Time to my mother, Arlene Blake, in Lee's Summit, Missouri, from her daughter, Kim. Okay, Kim, here's your long-distance dedication.

0: That's a number one song from last year by Cyndi Lauper. Time After Time, a long-distance dedication from Kim in Missouri to her mother, Arlene. On American Top 40, I'm Casey Kasem. You know, for the 1980s, in the category of television series that's generated the most Top 40 hits, we have a tie between a daytime soap opera and a nighttime cop show. Each has three hits, and the cop show has two of those hits now on the countdown. Details coming up.
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0: I'm Casey Kasem. A few minutes ago, we heard a long-distance dedication, Time After Time, by Cyndi Lauper. It was co-written by Cyndi and a musician named Rob Hyman. Well, Rob is a member of the band right here at number 33 this week, the band from Philadelphia, Hooters. And Rob Hyman co-wrote their first Top 40 hit. Up five notches, it's called And We Danced.

moving up 5 notches to number 33, second week in the countdown with And We Danced. It's their first top 40 hit. The five-man band is from Philadelphia. In the 1980s, among television series that have generated the most top 40 hits, there's a tie between a soap opera and a cop show, each with 3 top 40s. The record was first set by the daytime soap opera, a soap that's generated these hit songs. The number one tune, Baby Come to Me by Patty Austin and James Ingram, Think of Laura by Christopher Cross, and All I Need, sung by one of the stars of the series, Jack Wagner. He plays the role of Frisco Jones on the highly rated daytime drama, General Hospital. General Hospital became the first television drama to generate 3 top 40 hits. Now, a nighttime drama has scored with 3 top 40s. The first from this primetime cop show was Smuggler's Blues by Glenn Frey. 2 weeks ago, The Theme hit the top 40. And last week, another song by Glenn Frey debuted in the countdown. It's called You Belong to the City, and it was written specifically for Miami Vice. And by the way, Miami Vice is also the first TV drama to have 2 hits in the top 40 at the same time. Jan Hammer's Miami Vice theme coming up a little bit later on. And at number 32 this week, climbing 7 notches, Glenn Frey's You Belong to the City.

0: debuting on the Hot 100 at number 65. That's Billy Joel with The Night Is Still Young, a classic American Top 40 extra from 1985.
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0: WTYX in Jackson, Mississippi, and 1053 AM KCNM on the island of Saipan, one of the Mariana Islands in the Pacific. Welcome to American Top 40. My name's Casey Kasem, and we're counting down the week's biggest hits the way they're ranked on the official Billboard Pop Singles chart. And on we go.
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0: From the LP Knee Deep in the Hoopla, here's Starship and We Built This City.

built this city by the band originally called Jefferson Airplane, then Jefferson Starship, now simply Starship. They move 9 notches to number 31. Coming up, the first top 40 hit we know of ever inspired by a hamburger stand. A hamburger stand in the heart of Hollywood where the owner says the rock star who hit with the song is just another customer. I'm Casey Kasem. There are 4 songs by Canadians in our survey this week. We've already heard the hits by Corey Hart and David Foster. A little later in our survey, we'll hear the latest by the Canadian band Loverboy. Now at number 30, here's a man who calls Vancouver home. Bryan Adams with One Night Love Affair.

Bryan Adams, second week in the countdown, moving up seven notches with his eighth top 40 hit, and it's called One Night Love Affair. This is Casey counting them down on American Top 40. Now, we're up to the hit by Don Henley, and it's the first top 40 hit we know of ever inspired by a hamburger stand. This open-air hamburger stand is in the heart of Hollywood. It's your typical burger stand with bottles of ketchup and Tabasco sauce on the counter alongside fresh donuts sitting under a plastic cover. There are 11 stools around the U-shaped counter, plus three small tables with two chairs each, all under an awning that reads, in handwriting, Sunset Grill. And especially there is a double chili cheeseburger for $2.10. The owner is Joe Froelich, a little silver-haired man in blue jeans who's operated the place and has done all the cooking for more than 25 years. Joe says that Don Henley was and still is just another customer, even though Don's song has changed business a little bit. Regular customers have been eating at the Sunset Grill for over 20 years. But now, rock fans drop by to check out the place, and some Hollywood tour buses have put it on their roof. A few months ago, when Don Henley gave a concert in Los Angeles, he invited grill owner Joe Froelich to the show. That night, he dedicated his performance of Sunset Grill to Joe, thanking him for the inspiration and for the food. The song inspired by a burger stand in Hollywood is at number 29 this week. Here's Sunset Grill.

0: Texan. Don Henley on American Top 40, the ex-Eagle singing Sunset Grill. He's at number 29, moving up 5 notches, third week in the countdown. 28 big ones to number 1 as the countdown continues. The hits from coast
1: to coast. 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
0: Top 40. I'm Casey Kasem. At number 28 from the album called How to Be a Zillionaire, here's the number one dance song in the USA this week by the English band ABC. It's Be Near Me.

Be Near Me by the band who call themselves ABC, a three-man, one-woman band from Sheffield, England. They move from 36 to 28, second week in the countdown. Every now and then, we get a hit song written about someone who thinks they're on top but are really headed for a fall. That was the theme of Like a Rolling Stone by Bob Dylan, Play with Fire by the Stones, and You're So Vain by Carly Simon. And it's what Paul Young's new song is about, too. He sings, "You think you got it all set up. You think you got the perfect plan to charm everyone you see and playing any game you can. I got news for you." Here's Paul Young at number 27 with "I'm Gonna Tear Your Playhouse Down."

0: I'm gonna tear your playhouse down from the album The Secret of Association. Englishman Paul Young at number 27, moving up four notches, third week in the survey. As the countdown continues.
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0: us in the news, falling from 17 to 26, 14th week in the survey with Power of Love. In 1962, a young soul singer tried to convince his record company that a live album would really make him a star. They said no, nobody would buy a live album. So the singer paid for the recording right out of his own pocket, cut the album at the Apollo Theater, and came up with one of the biggest live albums in history. Details coming up. Casey's Coast
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10: Billboard ranks them. American Top 40 counts them down. There are 19 songs by solo artists in the countdown this week. 4 by women, 15 by men. And here's one of them. At number 25, Englishman John Waite with Every Step of the Way.

Number 25 again this week. That's John Waite and Every Step of the Way. This is Casey on American Top 40. Now, we're up to our story of the young soul singer who believes so much in the power of live performance and live albums that he went against the advice of the experts. Here's the story. Back in 1962, this artist had just signed a new recording contract with King Records. He'd already had several hits on the soul chart, and he came up with the idea of doing a live album at the Apollo Theater. But the head of King Records told the singer, bad idea. No one would want to buy a live version of songs that he'd already recorded. But he knew his record company was wrong, and that only an album recorded live would show off what James Brown could really do. James told writer Jerry Hershey, quote, I was determined, so I decided to do it myself. I said I'd pay for the recording myself if they'd distribute the record. I paid $5,000 out of my own pocket, but I didn't worry about the investment. James said, live is what soul is all about now, ain't it? That album made me, and it made soul. End of quote. Back then, $5,000 was a big investment, and that investment paid off for Soul Brother Number One. James Brown's Live at the Apollo album spent 66 weeks on the Billboard album chart and hit number two. No other soul album had ever done that well on the album chart, and other record companies noticed. Within a year, more live albums were being recorded at the famous Apollo Theater, and more than 20 years later, a hit from the latest of them is in our countdown. From their album Live at the Apollo, here are Hall & Oates with David Ruffin and Eddie Kendrick. They're at number 24 with The Way You Do the Things You Do and My Girl.

0: number 24, moving up five notches, The Way You Do the Things You Do, and My Girl, Daryl Hall and John Oates with David Ruffin and Eddie Kendrick, live at the Apollo. A listener wants to know, so far in the 80s, who's had the most number one albums? Well, there's a three-way tie between the Prince, the Boss, and the band that gathers no moss. Details coming up.
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0: I'm Casey Kasem. The San Francisco band Night Ranger climbed seven notches to number 23 this week. This is the follow-up to their top 10 hit, Sentimental Street. Night Ranger with Four in the Morning.

0: The five-man band with their fifth top 40 hit. It moves up seven notches this week, and it's called Four in the Morning, I Can't Take Anymore. This is Casey on American Top 40 in Hollywood. Now, let's answer that question about number one albums in the 80s. Robert Capilitan of Quezon City in the Philippines wants to know, so far in the 1980s, who's had the most number one albums? Well, we have a three-way tie, Robert, between the Prince, the Boss, and the band that gathers no moss, the Rolling Stones. Each has had two. In the 1980s, Prince's hit number one on the album chart with a soundtrack from his movie, Purple Rain, and with Around the World in a Day. The Boss, Bruce Springsteen, has hit number one with his albums, The River and Born in the USA. And the Rolling Stones have hit number one in the 80s with their albums, Emotional Rescue and Tattoo You. And there's your answer, Robert. Three acts are tied for the most number one albums so far in this decade, with two apiece, Prince, Bruce Springsteen, and the Rolling Stones. And for the sake of comparison, it's interesting to note that the act with the most number one albums in the 70s had seven. That was Elton John. And the act with the most number one albums in the 60s had 13. The Beatles. Thanks for your letter. Now, on with the countdown.
1: Number 22.
0: Here's that smash by Tina Turner that went to number 2. On its way down now, it drops from 12 to 22. From the soundtrack of the movie Mad Max Beyond Thunderdome, it's We Don't Need Another Hero. Tina Turner.

0: Tina Turner with a song she took all the way to number one in Australia and in West Germany. It got as high as number two on American Top 40. This week it falls 10 notches to 22. We Don't Need Another Hero from the Mad Max Beyond Thunderdome soundtrack. I'm Casey Kasem. This is AT40 in Hollywood. We're counting down the week's 40 biggest hits, and we're 21 hits away from number one. We'll continue in just a moment.
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8: 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U.S. Olympians do it. Your neighbor's kid does it. And yes, it's the only socially acceptable way to carry a sword. Fencing. No, not the kind that keeps dogs in. This is the Olympic and Paralympic sport for all ages. 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

0: Making the highest Hot 100 debut of the week, coming in at number 45, that's a classic American Top 40 extra from 1985. 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
2: Dropping eight notches this week, here's the 25-year-old superstar Prince and his band, The Revolution. Pop.

Yeah.

0: Prince and the Revolution on American Top 40. He took that song to number 7. Last week went to 13. This week he's at number 21 with Pop Life. We're counting down to the hit song by the band called Loverboy. And to our story of the most famous Loverboy in history. A man who romanced nearly 200 women. He was a librarian. Details coming up.
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0: We're coming to you from Hollywood. Here's the English band led by Kurt Smith and Roland Orzabal. Their first two Top 40 hits in the USA both went to number one. Everybody wants to rule the world and shout. Their latest climbs 8 notches to number 20 this week. Here's Tears for Fears, their song Head Over Heels.

Head over heels. Tears for Fears, third week in the countdown, moving up 8 notches to number 20. Now on American Top 40, we're up to the latest hit by the Canadian band called Loverboy. And to our story of the most famous Loverboy in history. A man who claimed to have romanced nearly 200 women. A man whose name has now become a synonym for extravagant lovers. The name? Casanova. Who was the real Casanova? Well, first of all, he was an Italian. He was born Giovanni Casanova in Venice in 1725. His mother was an actress, and he never knew who his father was. Casanova was raised by his grandmother, and he earned a law degree in college, but he never worked as a lawyer. Instead, he was a gambler, a writer, a spy, a magician, and for the last 30 years of his life, a librarian in the court of a Bohemian count. But mostly, Casanova was a lover. During his time as a librarian, he wrote a 12-volume book called History of My Life. And in that book, he described romantic affairs with nearly 200 women. And he established his reputation as one of the greatest lovers in history. He also described himself as quite a gourmet, as a man who loved to revel in all of his senses. And whether Casanova was telling the truth or just bragging about those women, his name became the word to describe a great lover. This week, the band whose name made us think of Casanova is at number 19 in our survey. Here's Loverboy with Lovin' Every Minute of It.

Loverboy on American Top 40 with Lovin' Every Minute of It. They're at number 19, moving up 5 notches, 4th week in our survey. At number 18 is the current hit by John Cafferty and the Beaver Brown Band, the song CITY. Not City, but CITY. And it's the 6th Top 40 song in the rock era to have a title in which a word is spelled out. There was R-O-C-K by Bill Haley and the Comets, L-O-N-E-L-Y by Bobby Vinton, B-A-B-Y by Carla Thomas, T-R-O-U-B-L-E by Elvis, and L-O-V-E by Al Green. Those were the first 5 Top 40 songs whose titles were spelled out words. The 6th and latest one climbs a notch to number 18 this week. C-I-T-Y by John Cafferty and the Beaver Brown

0: CITY from the album Tough All Over. John Cafferty and the Beaver Brown Band moving up a notch 6th week in the survey as the countdown continues. The hits from coast to
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0: Every week, American Top 40 is heard in the 50 states and around the world on great radio stations like Q96, KXBQ, Ontario, Oregon, WKNY, AM 1490, Kingston, New York, and Hit Radio 103, KHTR, St. Louis, Missouri. Here's the recent number one dance hit by the Pointer Sisters. They took it to number 11 on the pop chart. Falling three notches this week to number 17, it's Dare Me.

the number one dance song in the USA this week. It falls from 14 to 17 on American Top 40. Dare Me by the Pointer Sisters. At number 16 in the countdown is Cry, the hit by the duo of Kevin Godley and Lal Cream. The two Englishmen have spent the last few years not making records, but making videos for acts like Sting and Duran Duran. And even with the success of their own record, Godley and Cream doubt that they'll ever step out from behind the cameras to go on a concert tour. Lal Cream, who's 37 years old, says, quote, "Can you imagine some teenage girl screaming her bloody head off because I turn her on? Look at me. I'm no sex symbol. I don't look like anybody in Duran Duran. The thought of me being a pop star is insane." End of quote by a humble but popular video maker and recording artist. Here's Lal Cream with his partner Kevin Godley. Their song climbs two notches to number 16. Cry, Godley and Cream.

0: Godly and Cream, their first chart single as a duo, was at number 16, moving up two notches, seventh week in the countdown. The song, Cry. There's a rock superstar in the survey whose fans would shed their blood for him. And in his home state of New Jersey, they really did bleed for him. A pint at a time. Details coming up.
1: Casey's Coast to Coast. American.
0: Back at number 39, we heard Canadian producer, musician, and songwriter David Foster debut.

Dynamo's Fire Man in Motion. John Parr, the 29-year-old Englishman, is at number 15, falling seven notches with his recent number one smash. Now we're up to the superstar whose fans are so loyal they'll bleed for him a pint at a time. The man we're talking about is Bruce Springsteen, the musician whose current tour is this year's hottest concert ticket. Back on August 17th, tickets were raffled off to two of Bruce's concerts at Giant Stadium in East Rutherford, New Jersey. But the catch was that you couldn't buy a raffle ticket. The way you got a raffle ticket was by donating a pint of blood to the Central Jersey Blood Bank affiliated with the Red Cross. During a five-day period, Bruce Springsteen fans who donated blood were entered in the drawing to win tickets to two of Bruce's concerts. A spokesperson for the blood bank, Melissa Troy, said that blood donations were about five times the normal monthly amount because of the raffle. In all, they took in almost 600 pints of blood. The lucky winners, by the way, were Jackie Britton of Middleton, New Jersey, and Laurie Phillips of South Toms River, New Jersey. Each won a pair of tickets. Now, here's the man who motivated all those blood donors in New Jersey, Bruce Springsteen at

0: fourth week in the countdown, moving up six notches. That's I'm Going Down, the sixth top 40 hit from the album Born in the USA by Bruce Springsteen. There are two instrumentals in this week's survey. That hasn't happened in 3 years. One of them is up next. Casey's Coast
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17: Number 13.
0: Instrumental hits in the countdown have been rare the last few years, so we sat up and took notice when we found two instrumentals in the survey this week. That hasn't happened since the summer of 82. Larry Algart and his orchestra were in then with Hooked on Swing, and Herb Alpert had his instrumental, Route 101. This week, the love theme from St. Elmo's Fire by David Foster debuted at number 39, and right here at number 13, climbing nine notches, is the second instrumental, the theme from Miami Vice, Jan Hammer.

0: The Miami Vice theme by Jan Hammer, 37 years old, born and raised in Prague, Czechoslovakia. His first top 40 hit is at number 13, moving from 22. Back in 1964, an Elvis Presley fan who sang like Elvis recorded a song that he'd heard on a Presley album, a song called Suspicion. When it started climbing the chart, Elvis's record company released his version, but it was too late. Details and pieces of both recordings are coming up.
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0: Once a week with AT40, and you know how your favorite songs are doing across the USA. Like the current solo hit by Sting, who grew up in the English town of Newcastle, famous for its coal mines. So famous, it gave birth to the expression about how useless it is to take something where it's already plentiful. It's like carrying coals to Newcastle. Raised in that mining town in England, here's Sting, up four notches to number 12 with Fortress Around Your Heart.

Fortress Around Your Heart by Sting from the album The Dream of the Blue Turtles. It's at number 12, moving up four notches, fifth week in the countdown. Now I have the story of an Elvis Presley fan who beat his hero to the punch on the charts with one of Elvis's own songs. The story begins in 1962 when Elvis Presley released an album called Potluck. Now one of the cuts on that album was a song titled Suspicion. And it became a favorite of at least one Presley fan, a 22-year-old singer from Amarillo, Texas, named Terry Stafford. Terry was out in California at the time trying to make it as a singer. His hero and main inspiration was none other than Elvis Presley himself. He could even sound like Elvis. So in 1964, when Terry Stafford got his chance to record, he cut that Presley song that he liked so much, the song called Suspicion. Well, the single was released and began to get airplay. And a lot of people thought it was Elvis. The record began to climb the charts. When people at RCA Records saw what was happening, they decided to release Elvis's original version from the album as a single. But it was too late. Let's hear now a piece of each of those records. Here first is Elvis Presley. Help me.

0: Gary Stafford's version of suspicion. In 1964, it hit number 3. The original version, first recorded by Elvis Presley 2 years earlier but not released until 64, didn't even chart. And that's the story of how an Elvis Presley fan named Terry Stafford beat his idol to the chart with a song that Elvis first recorded on an album. And the countdown continues on American Top 40.
1: Number 11.
0: After peaking at number 4 last week, the current hit by Phil Collins dropped 7 notches. Here's Don't Lose My Number.

0: Phil Collins with the third hit song from the album No Jacket Required. The first two went to number one. This one got as high as number four last week, and then this week fell to number 11. That's Don't Lose My Number by Phil Collins. I'm Casey Kasem. This is American Top 40 in Hollywood. We're counting down this week's 40 biggest hit singles. Just 10 hits to the number one song in the USA, and we'll continue in a moment. So stay right where you are.
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15: 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And it's by a woman dubbed the Queen of Soul. Spanning more than 30 years of Billboard Top 40 hits, this is Aretha Franklin with Who's Zoomin' Who.

0: at number 41, a week away from hitting the countdown. That's a classic American Top 40 Extra from 1985. Aretha Franklin with Who's Zoomin' Who.
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2: Now on with our countdown of the 40 biggest hits in the USA. I'm Casey Kasem, this is American Top 40, and we're on our way to the most popular song in the nation.
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2: For 22 years, Stevie Wonder's been averaging a top 10 hit every 10 months. This week, he gets his 26th top 10. Up five notches, here's Part-Time Lover, Stevie Wonder.

0: Stevie Wonder moving up 5 notches, 4th week in the countdown to number 10 with Part-Time Lover. We're counting down to a rock star who used to be a television cameraman. Then one day he found himself looking through the camera at musicians who couldn't sing and play as well as he could. So he traded his camera for a guitar. His story and his current hit are coming up.
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0: We're up to a song now that debuted at number one on the British chart. It's not the first song to do that in the UK. A dozen hits have had enough advance sales orders and airplay to debut at number one. But it's still impressive. Up 2 notches to number 9 this week in the USA, it's Dancing in the Street, Mick Jagger and David Bowie. Okay.

from number 11 to number 9 this week on American Top 40, Mick Jagger and David Bowie with Dancing in the Street. This is Casey on American Top 40 in Hollywood. Now, we're up to the man who says that what finally put him on the road to rock was working behind a TV camera. He's rock star John Cougar Mellencamp. When John was in college at Vincennes University in Indiana, he worked as a disc jockey at the college radio station. And John discovered that being a DJ wasn't the easy job that he thought it was going to be. But he didn't immediately give up on broadcasting. He also took some television production classes. And he worked in the college's TV studio, which produced some local commercial shows. John was a TV cameraman. And he told us, quote, "These guys would come in for some little local show and they'd have an acoustic guitar, bang on it, and sing some Bob Dylan songs. And I'd be working in the background operating the camera. I thought, I can do better than these guys. They're on TV and I'm running the camera." End of quote. And that's when John Cougar Mellencamp stepped out from behind the camera and started playing rock and roll. John says, "Now I wish I was back on that side of it. You know, in the production side more. I enjoy producing records and being involved in the arrangements and stuff just about as much as I do the other side, the personality side." End of quote. At number 8 this week on American Top 40, here's John with Lonely Old Night.

0: Night by John Cougar Mellencamp, moving from number 10 to number 8, seventh week in the survey. We're counting down the hottest hits in the USA, and the countdown doesn't stop till we hit the top.
1: Number 7.
0: Well, after three consecutive number 1 hits from the album Make It Big, it looks as though Wham is not going to make it 4 in a row. Last week, they got as high as number 3 with Freedom from Make It Big. This week, that single falls to number 7.

0: is number 3 with a song Freedom from the album Make It Big. This week it falls to number 7. This is Casey on American Top 40. Recently, I read a long-distance dedication from a young man in Texas who had come close to committing suicide. Well, coming up is a dedication to him from a listener who thinks he was saved by that person's letter.
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0: I'm Casey Kasem. Here's the recent number one soul song by Whitney Houston. It's still climbing the pop chart, and it moves from number 9 to number 6 this week. Saving All My Love for You.

22-year-old Whitney Houston with Saving All My Love for You, her second top 40 hit and a recent number one soul song. This week, it moves from number 9 to number 6. This is Casey Kasem on American Top 40 in Hollywood. Now, it's time for our long-distance dedication. 4 weeks ago, we aired a long-distance dedication from a young man in Texas who had considered suicide as a way of solving his problems and ending his loneliness. Well, letters of support and gratitude have been pouring in. The one I'm about to read to you speaks for most of those letters. It's from a listener in Syracuse, New York. Dear Casey, on September 8th, you read a letter from a young man. He requested the song Alone Again Naturally by Gilbert O'Sullivan to all the teenagers who have tried or wanted to try suicide. I feel sorry for him because I feel the same way. I myself have wanted more than once to try suicide, but I guess being a coward has saved my life. A few months ago, I decided I wasn't going to be a coward anymore and would just go through with it. Then Billy Joel released a song called You're Only Human, and it got me thinking maybe I shouldn't give up. Then I heard that long-distance dedication. Now I know that no matter how hard life is, it's always worth living. I'd just like to say thank you to that young man in Texas. And because he was concerned about me and other kids in my situation, could you please play You're Only Human to show that we also care about him? Thank you. The letter is unsigned. Here's your long-distance dedication.

0: Joel with his recent hit, You're Only Human, an anonymous long-distance dedication from Syracuse, New York, to a listener in Arlington, Texas, who touched a lot of people with his letter about suicide. And the countdown continues on American Top 40.
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5 record for Madonna. It's Dress You Up, at number 5, moving up a notch this week. Now, if we work our way toward the 4 biggest hits in the land, let's check out the tops of Billboard's other charts. Number 1 on the soul chart is You Are My Lady by Freddie Jackson. Number 1 on the dance chart is Be Near Me by ABC. Number 1 on the country chart is Lost in the 50s Tonight by Ronnie Millsap. And number 1 on the album chart is Brothers in Arms by Dire Straits. On the pop singles chart, we're up to a song that leaped from number 7 to number 4. It's the first hit in America for the trio from Norway called A-ha. Their song is Take On Me.

0: The group formed in Oslo, Norway back in 1983. They're Aha and Take On Me at number four this week, moving up three notches. Three big ones to number one as the countdown continues.
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0: Up two notches, a six-man band from Flint, Michigan, Ready for the World, and

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1: At number three, moving up two notches, that's Ready for the World with a song, Oh Sheila. In the rock era, a lot of hit songs have included the word money in their titles. But money couldn't buy the number one position. That is, until just 2 weeks ago. Details and the cash totals are coming up.
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3: I'm Casey Kasem, and these are the hits, the biggest in the USA. It's 3 weeks in a row at number two for Kool & the Gang with a song that all 10 members get credit for writing. Here's Cherish.

the Gang and Cherish, their third consecutive week at number two. Well, now we're up to the number one song in the USA, and it's the first time in the rock era that a song title with the word money in it has hit that top spot. In the rock era, nine other money songs have made the top 40. There was More Money for You and Me by the Four Preps, Don't Bet Money, Honey by Linda Scott, the hit just titled Money by Barrett Strong, which was also a hit remake by the Kingsmen, a different song called Money by Pink Floyd, For the Love of Money by the OJs, Money Honey by the Bay City Rollers, Take the Money and Run by Steve Miller, Money Changes Everything by Cyndi Lauper, and finally, the closest money had come to number one, the number three smash, She Works Hard for the Money by Donna Summer. But 2 weeks ago, it finally happened. The rock era's 10th money title did it. And this week, that hit is still on top. And who needs it more than someone in dire straits? For the third week in a row, the number one song in the land is Money for Nothing by Dire Straits.

0: the number one song in the USA for the third consecutive week. Money for Nothing by Dire Straits. And there you are, the 40 most popular records in America determined by Billboard magazine for the week ending October 5th, 1985. American Top 40 is produced in Hollywood by ABC Watermark. Our mailing address is American Top 40, Post Office Box 2000, Hollywood, California. Zip code 90028. Our executive producer is Tom Rounds, producer Don Bastani, with Meryl Schindler, Matt Wilson, Daryl Morton, Dana Schwartzwalder, Stephen Brand, Elaine Stieglitz, Kevin Cooper, Mike Williams, Stu Jacobs, and Ron Shapiro. I'm Casey Kasem. Join me next week, and again, we'll count down the 40 most popular songs in the USA. Till then, keep your feet on the ground and keep reaching for the stars.
1: 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Special thanks to Kalila Dawkins, Rob Durkee, Pete Battistini, Scott Lakefield, Mike Savage, Michael Cross, Dave Nunez, and of course, the legend where the countdown began, Casey Kasem.
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7: Are you an over-apologizer? A lot of people say I'm sorry all day long for asking a question, for someone else bumping into them, for things that aren't even their fault. Researchers who study this say women tend to do it more, often out of a genuine desire not to be a burden to anyone. But here's the catch. When you apologize for everything, you inadvertently dilute the apologies that really matter. And a constant, reflexive sorry can make you come across as less sure of yourself than you really are. Now, one expert we talked to recommends this. Before the word slips out, pause and ask yourself, did I actually do something that warrants an apology? If the answer is yes, then own it fully. And remember that a real apology is less about the words than the change that follows. If the answer is no, maybe don't say sorry. Find another word instead. I'm Dr. Sanjay Gupta, helping you live a better life.

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10: If you've got a teenager, you probably suspect their phone is stealing their sleep. And now a new study confirms it. Researchers at UCSF found more than half of American teens are on their phones between 10 at night and 6 in the morning. That's on school nights. A lot of them are scrolling in the dead of the night between midnight and 4 a.m. And that matters because teens need 8 to 10 hours of sleep a night. Their growing brains do some of their most important work, like learning and steadying their emotions while they rest. So what helps? Well, treat it as a family plan, not a teen problem. Keep phones charging outside the bedroom overnight. Some families use a shared lockbox. And here's the big one. The single best predictor of a teen's screen habits is their parents' screen habits. So if you want them off their phones, model it yourself. I'm Dr. Sanjay Gupta, helping you live a better life.
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0: Hi, it's Jeff. I'm the voice guy for 103.5 WGRR. I just wanted to say thanks for listening while you're up late at night. Now get back to whatever you're doing.
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0: It's better than the Polar Express because you can eat this sucker. That's how cool this is. Good morning. It's the Jim Day Show on 103.5 WGRR. Doing the show, actually, for the next couple days in Orlando because we want to give you a trip to Florida so you can live more Florida-ays. No, I'll give you all the details on how you're going to win that next week. And there's a trip next week and a trip the week after that. But I'm doing the scouting work for you. That is my assignment for the next few days. It's going to be rough, especially because yesterday I got a tour of the chocolate kitchen where they make all the chocolate creations that they have down here at the hotel. And it's amazing. The Caribe Royal Orlando, their chocolate stuff. They're getting ready for Christmas right now. I mean, I know, right? A few months ahead of time. And they're working on a solid chocolate snowman and a solid chocolate nutcracker. And it's taken them a week, and they only have the bottom part done of the snowman because it's a lot of work to do this. And so, yeah, they're going to be working on that. You can't eat it. You're not allowed to eat that. They also have a chocolate train. That's what's better than the Polar Express. They have a working chocolate train. They made, oh, if I could just remember, it was like 1,800 pounds of liquid chocolate to make this train, and it works. It's amazing. So when you come down here, you can do a tour of the chocolate kitchen and get to taste the chocolates, kind of like I did yesterday. So I approve of that. I would say when you win this trip, beginning on Monday, it's a trip for two for you're going to love it. It really is cool. I'll give you all those details Monday. So that said, let's find out what it's like in Cincinnati this week. Perfect. Is what it is. We're going to be great all week. Upper 60s, lower 70s. Right now, it's 50 in Cincinnati at WGRR.
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0: thanks for everything you've done. Usually that's followed with, here's your pink slip. In this case, he was followed by a big fat check. And that's the good news this morning. Hey, it's the 103.5 WGR Morning Show's Jim Day. Before we get to that good news, I want you to live more Florida days. Come on down to Florida. I'm broadcasting from Florida for the next 3 days. It's a rough life in Orlando. And I want you to get on down here to this hotel, the Caribe Royal Orlando. And beginning on Monday, not today, but next Monday, we'll give a trip away every single week. So next Monday, we'll get you going on that. In the meantime, this dude, good news, not a pink slip, a big fat check for $1,000. Actually, it was everybody at this company. The company is a casino. They celebrated 50 years of being a casino and 50 years of taking your money. And they brought all the employees in on the 50th anniversary and said, hey, we want to thank each and every one of you. So for every year that you've worked here, here's $1,000 in company stocks. $1,000. So if you work there 1 year, $1,000. 2 years, $2,000. 5 years, $5,000. You know how it works. There's 7 employees that had been there for 45 years, and they each got $45,000. They gave out over $70 million in stock options. Not shabby. Hopefully it's still going up. It's a casino. Of course it's going to go up. No one loses. The casino always wins. So there you go. Appreciate you coming. Appreciate you being here all these years. We're not firing you. We're giving you a big, fat check. And I think that's some pretty good news.
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2: When is the last time you sat down and read a book just for the fun of it? Well, according to researchers at University College London, leisure reading has been on the decline here in the United States for the last 20 years. But a quiet movement is pushing back. Silent book clubs and reading parties, where people gather just to sit together and read. Now, the payoff goes far beyond a good story. Research shows that reading once a week or more is linked to a lower risk of cognitive decline as we age. It also eases anxiety and stress, improves sleep, even builds empathy. One study tied more reading to a longer life. So, how do you start? Take a tip from the kids. Follow your curiosity, read whatever grabs your attention, and don't set a quota. The joy is the whole point. Try trading 10 minutes of doom scrolling for 10 minutes of a book. I'm Dr. Sanjay Gupta, helping you live a better life.
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Cincinnati's greatest hits, 103.5 WGRR. Good morning. A gorgeous week. How do we luck out? Oh, no, I'm just going to take it. 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

0: 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Hey, up on the WGR Facebook page, have this question. I can't wait to see your answers. Dad was left alone with the kids. What happened? Dad was left alone with the kids. What happened? In our house, it was the kids had a jelly bean pizza. And they'll tell you to this day that it was covered in jelly beans. It wasn't really covered in jelly beans, but in their minds, I mean, they were three. It was covered in jelly beans. So Tracy was working evenings that particular day, and I, you know, had charged dinner. I said, kids, what do you want to eat? And they're like, pizza! All right, we'll make pizza. What do you want on your pizza? They said, Easter candy! Easter just happened. I went, no, you can't have Easter candy on your pizza. You need healthy things like pepperoni and mushrooms and banana peppers. And they went, no, Daddy, we want jelly beans. And I went, jelly beans? Beans. Well, beans are healthy. Beans are good for you. So, all right, we'll make a jelly bean pizza. So I made the pizza and I put pepperoni on it. And then I took 16 jelly beans and I put two per where the slices would be. Cooked that bad boy up. The little jelly beans, they just melted a little bit. And the kids thought I was the best. Oh, my gosh. Mom, guess what Dad made for us? Jelly bean pizza. It was covered in jelly beans. And Tracy looked at me. She said, you made what? I went, hey, you leave the kids alone with Dad. These things happen. She's like, I am never working evenings again. Kids thought I was rocking. Nothing like rocking to a three-year-old kid, right? Yeah, jelly bean pizza. So, have that up on the WGR Facebook page. Dad was left alone with the kids. What happened? Maybe duct tape on the diapers. It's always possible.
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0: You're going to have to fight through his dry delivery, but Ali Sadiq has two profound observations this morning.
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0: here because gators are everywhere. I'm in Florida right now. Good morning, Jim Day Show. What are we looking for? Beautiful in the Queen City? Absolutely. Today, we're going to have a high of 68 with sunshine, and it's about 50 right now in the Queen City. Down here in Florida, I think it's 71 and much more humid. Holy moly. But being in Florida, and you, by the way, you're going to win a trip here where I am beginning Monday. I'll get you all the details so you can get this trip down here to the Caribe Royal Orlando. You're going to have a great time. Trust me. But now, there's no gators per se here at the hotel. I'm sure there's somewhere around surrounding, right? But there's a place called Gatorland, and the guy from Gatorland is going to be coming here later this morning, bringing a gator. And when you go to Gatorland, because that's one of the places that you want to win trips to, you're going to be able to experience it, probably hold gators. So if your dream on your bucket list has to have a gator in your hand, cool. I would not suggest kissing it. Like, kissing a pig is one thing, you know, trying to ride a bull is another, but trying to kiss a gator, I'm thinking that's not really what you want to do. So, yeah, be listening Monday. I'll get you all those details. It's a great trip. There's no hooks. It's just come and have a great time so you can live some more Florida days in Florida. And coming up, we're going to do the Almost Impossible question. You ready? One question, one answer. It's next on WGRR.
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0: like day out there for the start of this work week. Today, starting things out in the lower 50s for your morning commute, and then we'll work our way into the mid to upper 60s by the afternoon. Plenty of sunshine to last through the day with a light breeze out there as well, just to add to the nice weather to continue. But we'll have plenty of sunshine to last through the week with a midweek warm-up on the way. I'm WLWT meteorologist Adam Burdison on 103.5 WGRR.
1: Thanks, Adam. It's clear 50 in Cincinnati. Your chance to win, well, I'm going to say big. I'm just going to exaggerate. But you can win with the almost impossible question right after Karen in the news.
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3: 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The week begins with Run the Night tomorrow, followed by Thursday's new Ready, Set, Blink opening celebration, an interactive art, and the official Flip the Switch moment. Blink runs nightly 7 to 11 p.m. and is free. Today is the deadline for people who live in the tri-state to register to vote in November's election. People to wish cast ballots in the November 3rd midterm elections must register in their state by today. In Ohio, local boards of elections and the Ohio Secretary of State's office will be open until 9 p.m. this evening. In Kentucky, the registration deadline is 4 p.m. today. And in Indiana, voters can register until the end of the state office business hours. And the Bengals lost at home yesterday to the Jaguars 22-17. They play the Dolphins in Miami on Sunday at 1 p.m. I'm Karen Van Zandt with your news update on 103.5 WGRR.
1: Thank you, Karen. One question, one answer. It's the almost impossible question.

Cincinnati's greatest hits, 103.5 WGRR. All right, let's do it. One question, one answer. Let's see how smart you are. Get your brain going for this week. By the way, the Almost Impossible Question is sponsored by Ellen and Ray Vanderhost. They are presenting Get Happy. Angela Ingersoll sings Judy Garland. This is a special concert event at Cincinnati Playhouse in the Park. Always a great place to go for a show. October 17th. That goes through the 7th of November. And those tickets just go to Cincy with a Y. C-I-N-C-Y. CincyPlay.com. So here we go. One question. One third of us think doing this twice a day is the perfect amount. What is it? All right. One third of us think that doing this twice a day, not three times, not once, not 10. One third of us think doing this twice a day is the perfect amount. What is it? All right, we'll take caller number 9 right now, 513-987-1035, so you can get it right. Number 9, let's get rolling here, shall we? 513-987-1035. It's the Almost Impossible Question on 103.5 WGRR.

0: Cincinnati's greatest hits, 103.5 WGRR. And the way you're going to get down here to Florida, sneak on down, live more Florida days Monday morning. I'll tell you exactly what you need to do because we're giving a trip away next week and another one the week after that because you deserve more Florida days in your life. And right now, I think someone, maybe you, deserves to win the almost impossible question. It is sponsored this morning by the great folks at Playhouse in the Park, including Ellen and Ray Vanderhorst. They present Get Happy. Angela Ingersoll sings Judy Garland in a special concert event at Cincinnati Playhouse in the Park October 17th. It goes through November the 7th. And you can get your tickets. It's easy. Cincy, that's Cincy with a Y. CincyPlay.com. All right. It's one question only. Get it right and you win. And the question is, one third of us think doing this twice a day is the perfect amount. And we're going to start everything off with Bridget in Lawrenceburg. What's your guess?
1: My guess is washing hands.
0: Ooh, twice, just twice a day? Ooh, that sounds creepy.
1: Not me, but some.
0: Yeah, well, that's true. I've actually seen some people in certain areas in my building that you always want to wash your hands, never wash their hands as they're coming out of there. So, is that right? No, that's not right. Thanks for trying.
1: Thank you.
0: Let's meet Danielle in Loveland. What do you do for a living?
2: I am a travel agent.
0: Oh, nice. Well, hopefully you can win this and get yourself transportation to the Belterra Casino Resort. It's very hard to get transportation there if you win these tickets. But you have the connections.
2: Yes.
0: What do you think? A third of us think doing this twice a day is the perfect amount. What is it?
2: Brushing our teeth.
0: I think it's the perfect amount. I know some people like do it like four or five times. That's way too many for me. Is it brushing your teeth? No, not it. Sorry.
2: Thanks.
0: Well, we don't have an answer, so it's clue time. Always gives the answer away. Rosy cheeks. Rosy cheeks. A third of us think doing this twice a day is the perfect amount. What is it? And your clue is rosy cheeks. 513-987-1035. Tickets to Voyage, celebrating the music of Journey. I know someone that can get you there because she's a travel agent. All right, let's get your answers in here at WGRR.
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Good morning. If you want to win, and I know you do, got tickets to the show for you. And it's a Monday Music Montage. Three songs, you crush them, you win. That's coming up in 8 minutes on WGRR.

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103.5 WGRR Cincinnati's greatest hits. Going to make you a winner here with a Monday music montage. Hey, real quick, JD, back in the stage. There we go. 103.5 WGRR Cincinnati's greatest hits. Welcome aboard to the show. Not in the studio. I'm down in sunny, beautiful Orlando. Well, the sun's not up yet, you know. But it is beautiful down here. You're going to win a trip down here. But first, we got some other winning to do with our Monday music montage. You know how this works. Three songs. You just tell me the title and artist of the three tunes, and you will win. And here they are.

Yeah, you know those. So I just need the title and artist of those three songs. You'll pick up tickets to Playhouse in the Park if you can just identify these three songs. Title and artist. 6 o'clock.

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0: Living Florida Days this week, giving you a taste of what you're going to get when you win a trip beginning next week, and then we'll have another trip the week after that. So I'll have all those details for you Monday morning, how you can come on down to Florida and live more Florida Days. But let's do some giving away of some things right now, including tickets to Playhouse in the Park. It's a Monday music montage, and Julia from Westchester is with us. Good morning.
1: Hi, good morning.
0: Do you think this is going to be easy for you?
1: Well, I'm a big fan of this time, so I hope so.
0: Here we go. Let me play it one more time for those who may have missed the tune. 6 o'clock.

0: It is in the Queen City. Here's Karen in the news.
1: A new report indicates that the Reds experienced a four-year low in attendance at Great American Ballpark this season. The numbers show that the Reds averaged 24,588 fans per game during their 81 home appearances this year. That's just shy of 2 million people and a decline from the team's recent high of 26,967 fans per game, which was set last year as the Reds went on to earn a postseason berth for the first time in a full-length season since 2013. Well, if stink bugs are suddenly appearing on your windows or your walls, fall is probably to blame. As temperatures drop, these bugs look for warm places to shelter throughout winter. And if you see one or two, experts say just to grab them with a tissue and flush them. But for larger groups, you'll want to use a vacuum cleaner. But they say don't just leave them in there. They'll crawl right back out. You want to make sure to drown them in a bucket, as horrible as that sounds. Whatever you do, don't crush them. Crushing them alerts the others, and it will make it harder to get rid of them. And finally, if you've ever felt your phone ring or vibrate in your pocket, but it actually wasn't happening, it's a real thing. Most people experience phantom vibrations. That's when you think you felt or heard a buzzing from your phone just to see that there's no actual call or text. Researchers think that when people are expecting a call or a text, the brain can make a mistake and mistake those ordinary sensations like muscle twitches for a buzz. I'm Karen Van Zandt with your news update on 103.5 WGRR.

0: is beginning to look a lot like Christmas. I know, right? It's not Christmas yet. But here's the deal. Good morning. It's Jim Day Show on 103.5 WGRR in Orlando. And where I'm staying, which is where you're going to go, they're getting ready for Christmas already. And Suzanne is here. Welcome, Suzanne.
1: Good morning.
0: Give me the name of the hotel because I'm always saying it wrong.
1: Caribe Royale Orlando.
0: Caribe. I got to get Caribe right. Caribe Royale Orlando.
1: Caribe Royale Orlando.
0: It's gorgeous,
1: the
0: by the way.
1: Best resort in Orlando.
0: And you are getting ready for Christmas time.
1: We are. Actually, Christmas is kind of a perpetual thing. You're always thinking about it.
0: Yeah.
1: Because it's so all-encompassing, but we own chocolate for Christmas.
0: Dude, I went backstage yesterday, and I saw just some of the chocolate stuff that they're making out here. It's amazing.
1: It's incredible what our pastry team can do with chocolate.
0: They were making a snowman. They're getting ready to make a snowman.
1: So that's going to be one of our new sculptures this year. They're making a 5-foot snowman and a 5-foot nutcracker, and I think each one of those is 1,000 pounds of chocolate, each one.
0: And it takes so much time. So far, they only have the bottom ball of the snowman made.
1: I thought it was cool that they shared that with you to show you how it's made, because it really is an incredible process.
0: Yeah. It took a week to do that.
1: Yeah, it takes several weeks to do that. And then we also have a 32-foot long locomotive train.
0: Are the wheels made out of chocolate?
1: The entire structure is made out of chocolate, including the gravel under the tracks.
0: You look at it, and you'd think it's... I mean, it's like movie magic.
1: Except it's
0: real.
1: It's actually better than movie magic, and it smells better.
0: And the part it does smell. And, by the way, when you win your trip down here Monday, I'll tell you how that's going to happen. And we do have a trip for you next week and the week after that you can win down here to Florida. But when you come down here, just ask to get the tour of the chocolate kitchen, and you can get it.
1: So as part of our programming for the Christmas holiday season, we will have the ability for our guests to go back and experience the chocolate room, which is really kind of cool.
0: The chocolate room.
1: But in addition to chocolate, I mean, we do lots of fun things for the Christmas holidays. Yeah. So we do cocoa check-in. We do cookie decorating. We have carolers. We have amazing decor. Like, there's so many great experiences that can be had here during the holiday season.
0: So you could just bring the family here and do Christmas here.
1: You can.
0: Everything you need.
1: And think about the fact that Disney is 2 miles down the road, and Disney does Christmas like no other. So talk about an immersive experience.
0: Now, wait, my mom does Christmas pretty good. I'm just saying.
1: I haven't been to your mom's house, so I can't vouch for that.
0: Okay,
1: sorry.
0: Not vouching for... I'll vouch for my mom. I'll stand up for mom.
1: Okay, mom, he's got you covered.
0: I got you covered, mom. and you can actually save 15% right now for the holiday season, for the fall as well, and get like $25 for every day.
1: For dining credit,
0: yeah. That's not bad.
1: And remember, we're all suites, so there's lots of room for the family to come on down and have a great time.
0: The room that I'm in is huge, and that's, like I said, they're all suites. So, website for getting the stuff all hooked up?
1: Caribe Royale Orlando. 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Sorry.
0: There you go.
1: It's been a long morning. I haven't had enough coffee yet, clearly.
0: I was about to correct you there, but no, there you go. Even though you dissed my mom, I'm there for you.
1: Sorry, Mom.
0: Caribe Royale, Royal, R-O-Y-A-L-E.com. And thank you for coming by.
1: Thank you for having us. I'm so glad you guys are here and you get to experience all this. It's so much fun.
0: It's beautiful. And we'll get you that free trip next week on WGRR.
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0: dude hauled off to jail because he ate at Red Lobster. Careful the next time you eat there. Good morning. It's Jim Day Show on WGR. I'll share that with you in just a second. But the recon is going on today. I've got everything figured out of where I want to go. I'm going to get you down here to Orlando so you can live more Florida days at the Caribe Royale Orlando. And Monday I'll get you all the details on that. Today I'm sort of going out and poking around. I'll get you some information on Gatorland. I'll get you some information on Madame Tussauds Wax Museum. So I'll share all that with you as the show goes on, as the week progresses as well. But Monday we'll get that trip. We'll tell you how to win that trip. So what's this deal about going to Red Lobster and getting thrown in jail? Well, this dude thought that he could dine and dash if he faked a medical emergency. I mean, dining and dashing, come on, if you can get out without spending anything, why not? And this guy was creative. He called 911, and they came, and they checked him, and they determined that he was absolutely fine. So the police then came and charged him with faking a 911 call and stealing his lobster dinner. And that lands the poor guy in jail. So the lesson here, there is a lesson. The reason I tell you this is there's a lesson. It's better to say, I found a Band-Aid in my butter sauce. You know, just throw it in there. I found a Band-Aid in my butter sauce and try to get a free meal that way as opposed to calling 911. I'm just saying. Just want to put that out there for you. Hey, coming up, we're going to do the 80s at 8. You ready? It's next.
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0: 80s at 8 every morning on 103.5 WGRR. And this week, a trip a day to Dreams Resorts and Spa in Mexico. I'll get you that national keyword in just a second. And then next week and the week after that, we're giving away a whole bunch of trips so you can join where I am down here in Orlando and live more Florida days in Orlando and do all the fun stuff there is. So those two trips are coming up next week. All the details Monday on how you're going to win that. But right now, if you want to do that Mexico gig, which why wouldn't you? You should enter for all this stuff, I say. But you need to text in the national keyword, and that is vacation. V-A-C-A-T-I-O-N, vacation. Send that off to 95819. It's a trip a day. Someone's going to win a trip today to Mexico, to Dreams Resorts and Spa. And I say, who should it be? Well, it shouldn't be you, but you need to text in vacation to 95819.
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0: Well, we couldn't really ask for a better fall-like day out there for the start of this work week.
1: To get a very even-keeled person to freak out like the Bengals won the Super Bowl. I'll tell you what it is and what Keith Mitchell did to make this story possible. Good morning. It's the WGR Morning Show in Florida. And we're going to let you live more Florida days by not only giving you a trip down here, but lots of great side trips that you can take as well. You and a friend, and we'll do that Monday. I'll get you all the details on how that's going to work. Now, how you take a mild-mannered person. Keith Mitchell does the afternoons at WGRR, very mild-mannered, until he found out that I was going to be coming down here and going to Gatorland. And I've got Brandon here from Gatorland with some gators and stuff. And Brandon, so yes. My boss, very even keel, he goes, "You're going to Gatorland?" I'm like, "Yeah." He's like, "Oh my gosh." And all of a sudden, this excitement came out of him. He's like, "I went there with my kids and my wife like 15 years ago." And my wife's like, "I don't want to go see gators." Right. And he's like, "Well, me and the boys do." He goes, "So we went," and he's going on and on. And then it was like great Aunt Sheila. He pulls out his phone. He's like, "Hang on a second." And he's like trying to figure out how to get back 15 years in his phone's pictures. And I'm like, "Oh, he's going to show me pictures of this." And he showed me 15 pictures of him, his boys, and the gators.
2: Yep.
1: And the big mouth that opens.
2: Oh, yeah.
1: So at the entrance, what, there's a big gator mouth?
2: We got a big old gator mouth that people can take their photo with. It's iconic to Gatorland.
1: Yeah.
2: It's been around since the 60s.
1: So he told me I had to go there. So
2: yep.
1: I'm glad you're here.
2: Yes. I came to you.
1: Came to
2: even
1: me.
2: Better. Yeah,
1: yeah,
2: exactly.
1: Oh, Keith would be so jealous. And so this is one of the places you can go. And you've got yourself Chloe the Snake and...
2: Yep.
1: Glow.
2: So we got Clover here,
1: Clover.
2: Which is a ball python.
1: Yeah.
2: And then we got a little Roger here, a little baby alligator. This is 6 weeks old.
1: Yeah, so don't be thinking he's got one that's like 20 feet long.
2: Not at all. No. At Gatorland, yeah, close to it, you know, but not. These are tiny. Mobility, be able to move around and visit. But,
1: yeah.
2: I mean, this is just a couple of the thousands of animals we have there at Gatorland that folks can see and interact with and enjoy and learn all about.
1: Everyone always wants to know, can I touch them? Can I play with them?
2: Yeah.
1: So you can do that.
2: You can pet them. You can feed them, you can hold them, take pictures, and it's not just gators and other reptiles. We got the world's most viral animal at Gatorland, capybaras, world's largest rodent.
1: Oh,
2: it's like a big guinea pig.
1: Really?
2: They are super viral. People love them.
1: Can you imagine if Keith saw those?
2: I know.
3: Oh, yeah. I go see the rodents.
1: It's crazy. So little name. What did you say? He doesn't have a name. Yet.
2: Roger. Well, Roger, no, Roger. We're calling him Roger this morning. He's brand new to Gatorland.
1: Length is probably 8 inches total.
2: Yeah, maybe a little less than that. They're about 6 inches long when they hatch out of the egg. So first year they'll grow about 6 to 12 inches.
1: Yeah,
2: and then it's about a foot a year for the next 5 or 6 years.
1: Wow.
2: So
1: does he have teeth yet?
2: Oh yeah, they come out of the egg with teeth ready to go.
1: Would he be biting me and it hurting, or is it like a puppy biting you?
2: It'd be like a little puppy. Actually, probably less than that. A little pinch. You know, nothing.
1: So I could kiss him and I couldn't worry about like. You know, losing my face.
2: No, not at all.
1: Okay, I'm not going to kiss him.
2: No, just maybe the tip of your nose.
1: Look
2: you know,
1: no. Just they're just little teeth. I got a big nose. He couldn't get his mouth around. Let me check. All right, can I touch him?
2: Yeah, go right ahead.
1: Here's my silly question.
2: Oh, yeah.
1: Feels like I'm touching a shoe.
2: Yeah.
1: I mean, not that he is a shoe.
2: Very similar.
1: Just saying.
2: It is.
1: Shouldn't tell the guy from Gatorland
2: that. It's okay.
1: That.
2: It's leather skin.
1: Okay.
2: I get it. That's what it is.
1: Look at him. And his claws are soft.
2: Yep.
1: I mean, yeah. He's like a little baby.
2: So it's tiny, and this size, you know, out in the wild, stays with mom for about a year, maybe two at the most, and then she'll kick him out. But, you know, it was born at Gatorland, so he'll be there forever.
1: Forever and ever.
2: Yep.
1: So talking with Brandon from Gatorland, you can win a trip down here to Orlando and check him out. One last question is, and we'll put some more of this stuff on Facebook as well. Actually, this whole interview we'll put on Facebook. Do you have any interesting stories about one of your gators of how you acquired it? Because I know not all of them are born there.
2: Not all of them are born there. So honestly, one of our more famous alligators, he, unfortunately, he's no longer with us.
1: Well, that happens.
2: He passed away a few years ago. But probably one of the very first ones that really started our conservation arm, so us rescuing these big nuisance gators.
1: Yeah.
2: His name was Chester, and he's known as the dog eater.
1: Oh, no.
2: So he came from Tampa Bay area, neighborhood, and some people were feeding him, which is the typical reason why gators get comfortable. And he went after 7 dogs in this neighborhood.
1: Oh, my.
2: He got a hold of 4.
1: Oh.
2: 3 of the 4, German Shepherd, a boxer, and a Labrador.
1: Wow.
2: Big dogs.
1: Yeah, because you always think they're going to be little ones.
2: Big dogs. And so he was about 12 feet long when we first got him from the wild.
1: Yep.
2: When he passed away a few years ago on us, he was almost 14 feet long.
1: He was huge.
2: Big, big boy. Weighed over 1,000 pounds.
1: Do you have any that are as big as that now or bigger?
2: There's some that are bigger, yeah. Our biggest gator's about 14 and a half feet. Right. Our biggest animal's a Nile crocodile. It's 16 feet long.
1: All right. All of that you can see. By the way, right now, Clover, right?
2: Clover.
1: Clover's wrapping around my hand and going to start constricting soon. So if I'm here in 10 minutes to talk, we'll find out if Clover did its job or not. All right, Brandon, thanks for coming in.
2: I appreciate it. Thanks for having us.
1: All right, and Monday, I'll tell you all about how you're going to win the trip. We're giving it away next week on 103.5 WGRR.
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0: today. Starting things out in the lower 50s for your morning commute, and then we'll work our way into the mid to upper 60s by the afternoon. Plenty of sunshine to last through the day with a light breeze out there as well, just to add to the nice weather to continue. But we'll have plenty of sunshine to last through the week with a midweek warm-up on the way. I'm WLWT meteorologist Adam Burdison on 103.5 WGRR.
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2: The wait is almost over. Blink returns this week, starting up on Thursday, running through Sunday with four nights of light, art, and music to the area. This year's festival features 92 artists from 20 countries, including 30 from Cincinnati and Northern Kentucky, and nearly half participating for the very first time. This week begins with the Run the Night tomorrow, followed by Thursday's new Ready, Set, Blink opening celebration. And of course, Blink runs nightly, Thursday through Sunday, 7 to 11 p.m. It's free and open to the public. Today is the deadline for people who live in Ohio, Kentucky, and Indiana to register to vote in the November election. So if you want to cast ballots in the November 3rd midterm election, you have to register in your state by today. In Ohio, local boards of elections and the Ohio Secretary of State's office will be open until 9 o'clock this evening. In Kentucky, the registration deadline is 4 p.m. today. And if you're in Indiana, you can register until the end of the state office business hours today. By the way, early in-person voting is set to begin in Ohio tomorrow. And finally, if you want to avoid getting sick, experts say put mustard on your sandwich at lunch. Research from UCLA says having mustard every day will strengthen your viral immunity in as little as 1 week. The magic ingredient, of course, is turmeric, the yellow spice found in almost all mustard varieties. I'm Karen Van Zandt with your news update on 103.5 WGRR.

You may not love your job, but it does allow you to go on a lavish vacation and buy anything you want, right? Okay. Well, at least you have Cincinnati's greatest hits on the job with 103.5 WGRR.

0: Actually, it does get better than this. Sorry. Poison on WGRR. It gets better when you win a trip to Florida. I mean, Florida's always better than anything. Even though we've got an awesome day and a fantastic week in Cincinnati, Randy Rico has given us the perfect one. It's going to be in the upper 60s, lower 70s all week. So anything outside is going to be so much fun. Now, here in Florida, where I'm doing the scouting, and then next week I'll tell you how to win a trip down to Florida, it's a little bit warmer and a little bit more humid. I went running yesterday, and I was like, oh, I haven't run in humidity in a while. It was kicking my tail is what it was doing. So then I get back to my room, and I went into some water, but I saw they had bottles of Fiji water, these big bottles of Fiji water. And I was about to crack one open. I'm like, oh, what's that lesson we all tell our children? You've told your kids when you go to hotels, and should there be a, you know, compliment, there should be water bottles in there. You're like, don't touch the water bottles or anything that's in the fridge because they're going to charge you an arm and a leg for it. So I didn't do it at all. And then I come down here to do the broadcast this morning, and we have a big buffet set out. And there's about 100 bottles of Fiji water for free. I'm like, oh, I'm not going to eat the ones in the room. I'm going to take them from down here. I feel like I'm stealing. You know, that's okay, though. If you want to win a trip, I know you do. It's a trip for two. It's a three-day trip. So much fun. I'll get you all the details so you can come down to Caribe Royal Orlando and just live more Florida days. That's on the way on Monday. You can steal some Fiji water, too, with WGRR.
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0: Joan Jett, part of Cincinnati's greatest hits on 103.5 WGRR. Good morning. It's Jim Day. And I wish I was in Cincinnati where it's just, it's the best week we've had. How long? I know, right? I cannot wait. But instead, I've been forced to come down to Orlando and just sort of do some scouting for you of all the cool things that you'll do when you win our trip down here for two people, 3 days. That's next week on Monday. I'll tell you how that's going to happen. We'll give away the trip on Friday. But I was just kind of thinking today's plan, just so you know, they've got an awesome pool outside with a great waterfall, and they have a Calypso's pool bar and grill. I'm going to have lunch there today. Because I know everyone loves pictures of food. I'll get some pictures of some food. I'll do that. But I will say, after running yesterday, where it was hot and humid down here, whoo, man, it's hot. I did go to Calypso's Bar and Grill and have a nice Jamaican rum punch, and it was the perfect way and healthy way to cool down after a run. So you could win this trip beginning Monday. If you want to reserve yourself a spot right now and get hooked up with a family for the holidays, you can. You can get 15% off, plus a couple extra amenities, and all you need to do is check it out. And I'm looking for the website real quick. Hang on. It's it's Carib Royal. .com, and you can go there and you can reserve a spot. But next week, it's a free trip. I say if it's free, go for that one first with
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103.5 WGRR. Good morning. I'm Rockin' Ron. It is National Do Something Nice Day today. We can certainly use more kindness in the world. And nice to have you listening to Cincinnati's greatest hits to start another work day.

0: 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Huey Lewis in the news and Heart of Rock and Roll at 9:12. I'm Rockin' Ron. I want to say hello to Chris in College Hill, longtime listener. She's known as Star Trek Chris because she has quite a Star Trek collection. And Chris was so supportive of St. Vincent de Paul earlier this year during our WGRR Fish Fry tour. And Chris's son Dennis and wife Lisa invited us to their beautiful place in Madison Township Saturday night for their family Halloween party. Dennis and Lisa had all kinds of Halloween displays set up, even one with a ghoul playing a guitar, singing I Love Halloween, set to Joan Jett and the Blackhearts' I Love Rock and Roll. And part of their farm was even called the Killing Fields, where there was trick-or-treating going on. And Dennis had a huge bonfire and asked if I wanted to do the honor of lighting it. I graciously declined, although I was wearing lederhosen at the time. And, you know, leather is not flammable, so maybe I should have gone for it. My wife, Lisa, our grandson, Ryder, and I had a wonderful time. Thanks again, Dennis, Lisa, Chris, and family for a terrific time on Saturday night. I mentioned a few minutes ago it's National Do Something Nice Day. Well, listen to this.
1: Do good. Feel. Jim Rome takes on sports.
2: I've been doing this show for decades and decades and decades.
1: With rapid fire takes.
2: Learn how to stop it. Learn how to run it. Or at least make a good argument. I don't even like to play. I've never fought so hard to defend something I don't like.
1: Scorching debates.
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2: Why are you pushing me?
1: He's the spitfire of sports smack.
2: Just so you all know, this is no one-off. This is what we're going to get every single day.
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A legendary group in Cincinnati this weekend. One of their number one hits coming up. But this hour, Cincinnati's greatest hits for the workday begins with Wang Chung.

103.5 WGRR, Cincinnati's greatest hits. You're going to hear Fool, You Think It's Over from Chris Rea, along with songs you haven't heard in a long time from Chicago, Earth, Wind, and Fire, the Jay Giles Band, Tom Petty and the Heartbreakers, and others all tonight with Steve Mann on the 70s at 7.

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0: 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Tina Turner and What's Love Got to Do with It? It's 11 after 10. I'm Ron Schumacher. And Indiana stopped their tax on gas earlier this summer, and it's scheduled to end in the Hoosier State next month. Now Ohio has followed suit. Governor Mike DeWine signed a measure to stop the gas tax in the Buckeye State last week. And AAA says that the gallon of gas has dropped to $3.88 on average, almost 10 cents cheaper since yesterday and down almost 40 cents from this time last week. And diesel prices are also lower, about 30 cents. This suspension of the gas tax in Ohio will continue through January 2nd. Right now, the cheapest gas I could find, $3.26 a gallon on Princeton Road in Hamilton, Tylersville Road in Fairfield, and Hamilton Middletown Road in Liberty Township.
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They're going to be at Belterra Casino Resort October 17th. 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

0: 103.5 WGRR, Cincinnati's greatest hits. There must be some kind of misunderstanding. So sings Genesis. At 10:40, I'm Rockin' Iran. In case you missed the announcement earlier today with Jim Day on the WGRR Morning Show, we want to send you to where Jim is. Orlando. Win a three-night getaway for two to the Kariba Royale Orlando. 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Up next, the number one hit by a legendary group. 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

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Your choice of 16 dream resorts throughout Mexico. 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

0: Hey, join J.D. Hughes from 103.5 WGRR. Crank it up, Cincinnati's greatest hits at the Weekly Cruisin', happening this Wednesday, 5 to 7:30 at Bridgewater Falls. It's right off of the Butler County Veterans Highway in Fairfield Township. Who knows, you might even see a lowrider at the Cruisin' Wednesday.
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0: 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B-52s, singing about the Love Shack at 11:13. I'm Rockin' Ron, and we gave away 5 trips last week. Another 5 for you to win this week. 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

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It's called Get Happy, featuring the music of Judy Garland. It's going to be at Playhouse in the Park, October 17th through November 7th. 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

0: 103.5 WGRR, Cincinnati's greatest hits, Europe. And the final countdown as we're counting down the hours to the end of the workday. It's 11:41. I'm rocking around. And I was just there last week. My wife, Lisa, and I love this place. Bought some lunch meat there and a hami melon, which is so sweet and delicious. 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Well, this great hit was written in, of all places, under a plum tree in the backyard of co-writer Alex Call.
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Hey, it's Jim Day. 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

0: Rock out the Cincinnati's greatest hits through your smart speaker. All you need to do is say play 103.5 WGRR. Simple as that. Do you need a copay for bad medicine? I wonder. Bon Jovi for Ben in Bridgetown at 1212. I'm Rockin' Ron with your lunchtime great spy request till 1 at 513-987-1035. You remember this classic movie?
1: Bring out your dead!
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0: It's Monty Python and the Holy Grail. And just announced this morning, co-founder John Cleese is bringing his Still Not Dead Yet tour to the Taft Theater on March 14th. Now, you'll see the movie that night, and then there'll be a question and answer session afterwards with behind-the-scenes stories. And in John Cleese's words, absolutely no guarantee that any of his memories are historically accurate. You can celebrate the Holy Grail at 50. 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They'll also be available at the Taft Theater box office during normal business hours.
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1: Hi, Rock and Ron. 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
0: 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Who's this? 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

Thank you so much for your lunchtime great spy request this hour. Cincinnati's greatest hits for the workday begins with a legend who has two albums in the top 20 right now on the Billboard album chart. His number one's album is at number 19 this week, and at number 18, Thriller.

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103.5 WGRR, Cincinnati's greatest hits. We'll get an update on Ja'Marr Chase's concussion, T. Higgins' injury, and more with the Bengals press conference coming up at 3 this afternoon.

0: 103.5 WGRR, Cincinnati's greatest hits, ABBA and Dancing Queen. It's 110. I'm Ron Schumacher, and they're filming another movie in the tri-state, this one in northern Kentucky. And they're looking for extras, stand-ins, and photo doubles for a film being shot in Covington from November 2nd through December 12th. Now, the movie is called The Redhead, and it's about World War II and the Holocaust. Now, you'll be paid. Background extras will get $120, stand-ins $128, and photo doubles $136. 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

sailing through this beautiful first Monday of October. Gorgeous weather pretty much all week. Good to have you along. It's Keith Mitchell, Cincinnati's greatest hits and Simple Minds.

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It's Irene Cara.

Hey, it's Jim Day. I told the boss, if you want me to do the morning show in Florida, you need to make sure I have trips to give away. I do. 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

103.5 WGRR. It's Keith Mitchell. 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

103.5 WGRR, 3 o'clock all music hour in about 7 minutes. 4-pack of tickets to the Ohio Renaissance Festival. You'll win them with the 103 of a kind game.

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It's 3:30. Time to play the 103 of a kind game. Three things with something in common. Get it right today, and you've got four tickets to the best Renaissance festival in the country, the Ohio Renaissance Festival, up in Waynesville. All right, here we go. Three things. Dead parrot, silly walks, and lumberjack song. They have what in common? Dead parrot, silly walks, and lumberjack song. 513-987-1035. Caller 5, we start with you.

0: 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Let's get a winner for the 103 of a kind game. Three things with something in common today. It was Dead Parrot, Silly Walks, and the Lumberjack Song. We got Nick in White Oak. What you got, Nick?
1: They're Monty Python skits.
0: They are, yeah. The show premiered on the BBC in this day, 1969. And Nick, have you ever been a lumberjack?
1: No.
0: Right. But you know the song, right?
1: I don't remember much of it.
2: 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I sleep all night, I work all day.
3: He's a lumberjack and he's okay.
0: All right, I got tickets for you to go check out the Ohio Renaissance Festival.
1: Awesome.
0: Yeah, voted the number one Renaissance Festival by readers of USA Today. 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

WGRR, 3 o'clock, All Music Hour. I'm Keith Mitchell. Interstate's looking pretty good this afternoon. You've got a few accidents that have been moved to the shoulder, not causing any delays. You are slow. Northbound 71, Norwood Lateral to the Reagan Highway. An extra 10 minutes. That's due to construction. And northbound 75 between Mitchell and Paddock. That's about an extra 10 minutes. The usual delay going through there. It's Green Day on WGRR.

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0: Blondie's Heart of Glass, 103.5 WGRR. It's Keith Mitchell. Went to clean out my coffee cup here in the kitchen, and I go to reach for the paper towel, and it's just the cardboard tube on the holder. We have the holder mounted under the cabinet. So I go to the other cabinet where we keep the paper towel. I get out a roll, and then I look down, and somebody has taken out a roll of fresh paper towels, but they didn't bother to take the tube off and put the next roll on. And literally, there's a garbage can like 1 foot away from where the paper towel is. I was like, this is just like being at home when I had all three of my kids living at home. They would do this exact same thing, except some of the times they wouldn't even bother to go get the paper towel. They would just like wipe their hands on their pants or something. But I was like, being at work, just like being at home with kids.
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1: We've had great weather to start the week, and it is going to be staying around for the rest of today. Expect temperatures going from the 60s this afternoon back down into the 50s after sunset, and even 40s showing up by early Tuesday morning. So a chilly start there, but otherwise we'll keep plenty of sunshine and dry weather continuing through this week. I'm WLABT meteorologist Adam Berniston on 103.5 WGRR.

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Got that for you around 6:10 this evening. 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

0: 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On your smart speaker anytime. Bengals walk like an Egyptian, not to be confused with your 2-2 Bengals after losing yesterday 22-17 to the Jaguars. Jaguars are a tough team. They play really good defense. If they hadn't committed so many penalties, I think they might have won by more. That was hard to watch. 16 penalties in the first half. It was a yellow flag being thrown like every other play. Bengals will head to Miami Sunday to take on the Dolphins. Keith Mitchell, as we check the numbers from Wall Street today, sponsored by Brown Financial Advisors, a record-setting day for the NASDAQ. The Dow was up as well. 135 points. The Dow closes at 51,311. 292-point gain for the NASDAQ to reach a new record high. And the S&P 500, it picked up 57. 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

There's the Guess Who as we finish up this Monday workday. Rolling into the sunshine for the drive home. I'm Keith Mitchell. I got Prince, Eddie Money, Madonna, John Waite's Missing You coming up. Here's Whitney.

Jim Day in FLA. Yeah, Jim Day Morning Show live from Florida, Orlando, to be specific, and find out how you can win your own vacation there with Visit Florida and WGRR.

0: just recently in town at the tap. 103.5 WGRR, Cincinnati's greatest hits. I'm Keith. It's 5:14. Two big events this week. The biggest, of course, is Blink. 4 days. Nothing like it in the country. The art and light installation already. Some streets downtown and in northern Kentucky starting to close off as they put the light and art installations in. Different this year is there's not a parade to kick it off. There's actually kind of a block party 4 to 9 on Thursday on Central Parkway. That will include a drone show and a live concert. And then the other one is a brand new event. It's the CareSource Invitational at the Lindner Family Tennis Center Basketball College Hoops Exhibition this Wednesday. Obviously, as it's getting darker earlier, they got to play these in the afternoon. You got UC and Ohio State at 3 o'clock and Xavier at Dayton at 5:30. And yes, I know they have lights at the tennis center. Also, the temperature drops quite a bit for basketball. So that should be interesting. UC and Ohio State, Xavier Dayton up in Mason on Wednesday.
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1: Well, we probably really couldn't ask for a more nicer, more comfortable fall weather here in October. It is going to be cool tonight underneath clear skies. We'll slip down to a low of around 44. Sunny and fantastic on Tuesday with a high of 70. I'm WLWT News 5, Chief Meteorologist Kevin Robinson on 103.5 WGRR.

0: 103.5 WGRR for your ride home. Gene Simmons of KISS will be in Nashville tomorrow night. He is the recipient of the Lifetime Achievement Award at the International Entertainment Buyers Association. Whatever they do. They got Gene Simmons to show up for an award. We've got your trip to Orlando. Three-night getaways for two at Caribe Royale Orlando. 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

Hey, it's Jim Day. I told the boss, if you want me to do the morning show in Florida, you need to make sure I have trips to give away. I do. Tomorrow morning, I'll tell you all about it, starting at 6 on the Jim Day Show.

There's Bonnie Raitt. It's Keith Mitchell in about 12 minutes. Another text to win keyword, Dreams Resorts Flyaway Vacation Today. Keep that cell phone handy.

woke last night to the sound of thunder. How far off I sat and wondered. Started humming a song from 1962. Ain't it funny how the night moves when you just don't seem to have as much to lose. Strange how the night moves.

0: after decade that gave us disco, Watergate, The Godfather, Leisure Suit, The Big Red Machine, and some of the greatest music of all time. 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
1: Monday Night Edition. I'm Steve Mann. Thank you for making this part of your night. Got Chicago coming up this hour, Earth, Wind, and Fire, Chris Rea, and Queen. Now it's the birthday boy, Steve Miller, is 83 today.

0: tonight.
1: There's Manfred Mann on 103.5 WGRR. That's Blinded by the Light at 712. I'm Steve Mann. It's the 70s at 7. And today, 1974, a guy named David Kunst finished a journey he started in 1970. He walked around the world. He is the first person who was independently verified to have walked around the world. He started in 1970 with his brother John in Waseca, Minnesota. They were attacked by bandits in Afghanistan in October of 1972. His brother was shot and killed. He was shot, returned home to recover, and picked back up with the journey a year later at that same spot with another brother, Peter, and walked into Waseca today in 1974.
2: Thousands of people waited and watched in the streets while others walked along with David, including KSTP reporter Bob Clark.
3: David Kunst says he has no plans to stay in Waseca. The only thing he's sure about at this point is he will write a book telling about his walk from Waseca around the world to Waseca.
1: He did write that book. It's called The Man Who Walked Around the World, A True Story. I've got 1974 music from BTO coming up on the 70s at 7.
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0: former 70s Beatles on 103.5 WTRR. It's the 70s at 7. I'm Steve Mann. I appreciate making us part of this Monday night. We do it every Monday through Thursday from 7 until 8, an hour of nothing but 70s music. 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

Petty at just before 8 o'clock, and that's an hour of nothing but 70s music. And we'll do it again tomorrow night. Nothing but 70s music on the 70s at 7, every Monday through Thursday from 7 until 8. 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

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Creatures crawl in search of blood to terrorize your neighborhood. And whosoever shall be found without the soul forgiven.